0: moment. It is about whānau and family and clubs and yes. local communities. That's what Wellington Rugby is built on. And that is why this game is so well supported, because everybody knows who the players are.
1: Yeah.
0: They're members of people's families. They're local girls who have come through the system, and everybody wants to get behind that.
1: And, you know, you could see, look at these fans here that have turned up, all part of the family, the wider Wellington Rugby family. So great to see them come in and support our girls, eh?
2: Yeah, absolutely. And for the merchandise, that's how you get fan engagement. You need winning teams, and you need teams that you can identify with. It's called insane. They're all playing club rugby. I think Peroni possibly is the only player not playing club rugby in Wellington. But all of these are your traditional amateur players. They need time off work today to play when they go away on these trips. Imagine what the Northland Cardi team are doing.
0: Yeah.
2: For exactly that. Try and get down here for this game at 12 o'clock. It would have been a long trip for them yesterday. Probably a bus trip down to Auckland maybe, and then flying out of Auckland. It would have been a long old day for them yesterday, and that's
1: heard
2: all
1: you say it wasn't first class.
2: That's right. Well, that's a time off work, time away from family. There's no doubt mums, plenty of mums on those sides as well. So it's good to see. And as I say, you this crowd here, the TV's facing the other way, and all that's looking at just these empty seats over there. They're probably wondering what the hell we're going on about, but you can hear the crowd and our background noise. It's just wonderful to see. And Wellington, the people are bringing out all sorts of Wellington jerseys just to show their support.
1: And it's a good community feel too, you know. I think maybe we may have lost that over the years in rugby. I don't know. You may know better than me, but I mean, during a club rugby game, this would be packed out. This crowd.
0: Well, I think the point is that the supporters and the spectators think of their provincial union team as being people part of their own community. And I think that's been part of the challenge, you know, for this year in NPC for some of the sides, including Wellington, where probably some of the names weren't familiar or people didn't have the affinity or, you know, there wasn't the community connection or engagement.
2: Yeah, absolutely. And, we can't talk about what the Lions' direction was, but it was pretty evident from the start, Gordon, that they didn't want to select players from club rugby or didn't deem them good enough, so they went outside that. Those decisions are not made on at the last minute. They're made quite early in the season, because you've got to get the players to over here contracted, all that sort of carry on.
0: I was talking to Jono Phillips, who's the coach of the Tasman side, last week or the week before, and he was telling me how in that region they are now in the off season from November bringing together a core of local club players that he thinks have got the potential to be part of the Tasman side in 2027, and inviting them to become part of a more intensive training program if they want to do it, noting that they are amateurs, they're not professionals. And that's what they're trying to do to build in their local region.
2: Yeah. Well, just look at some of the players we've lost in just this season. And the only players that I know personally through their associations with their fathers, but look at young Harry Irving, NZ
1: under-20s. True, yeah.
2: OBU was in the Lions. He's now down at Otago. He's probably in the starting lineup for this quarterfinal. Preston Moananu, MSP, come through the development program, now down there as well, among others. I'm sure Waddy's got a couple on his mind up there for the Bay of Plenty, etc. So, you know, Cater Robson went over and played for Warrapa Bush. You've got the players going up the line to play for Orofino Kapiti, because they're not being looked at by their own regions.
0: I mentioned earlier that the game I'm particularly interested in this afternoon is Hawke's Bay versus Otago in the quarterfinals.
1: Yes.
0: But I want to mention that as listeners, and you may not know, through the age grade representative programs, Hawke's Bay won everything in 2026.
2: Wow.
0: Under 20s, under 18s, under 16s, girls and boys. So the Hawke's Bay Union have got a real focus on that community connection and building that talent inside their local environment.
1: The thing is, we're going to be seeing a difference just before we start. The game is about to start, listeners, but professional rugby is going to change soon, isn't it? We're starting to see that
2: We know that, don't we?
1: Can we talk to you about that maybe a little bit later?
2: Well, here's the name of three of us keep an eye on, Gordon. You would have seen a lot of him at college rugby, Fletcher Cooper. Yep. That's the name to keep an eye on. He's in our own backyard. He's NZ Secondary Schools. That's the name to find out where he goes with the discussion we've just been having about keeping hold of our players.
0: I could tell you something about that, but I can't.
2: There you go. There you go. He's off to the Warriors.
0: Not at all. All right, welcome back, everybody, with the Atu Whanau Footy Show, live on Te Apoka o Te Ika. Again, great supporters of our community rugby in Te Whanganui, Atara, Wellington. Lovely to have your company this afternoon. We hope you've enjoyed the first 40. We're all set for the second half of this tense match in the Whara Palmer Cup Championship final, as play is restarted with a wobbly old kick by Langdon Lane, which makes about 5 metres. And then is touched by another Wellington player, number 7, Paige Lilo. And so we'll come back to halfway for a Northland scrum. Not the start that we were looking for, Jacko.
2: Not when you've got the coach's halftime comments in your ears. It's not the start. And I see young Eva hasn't come back on at halftime either, Gordon. So it looks like that might be a permanent replacement. But, geez, how important is to score first in the second half? This game's really on a knife edge with Wellington. Controversially, possibly getting their last try on halftime deep in injury time. So, not the start that Langdon Lane or the Pride needed.
0: 25-15 was the halftime score. So Wellington with a 10-point buffer. But this Northland side have been playing very well indeed, and now they put a very good push on the scrum. The ball comes out on the left wing side, and dancing through with the ball goes Claudia Meltzer up towards the 10-metre mark inside Wellington territory. But little knock on brings some relief to the Wellington Pride, and they'll get a scrum put in 8 metres on their own side of halfway.
2: And not the start Northland coach would have wanted as well, been gifted a scrum on halfway. They look quite good when they've attacked the blind side, but just got a little bit complicated there, didn't they? And again, offload and traffic. And I think Wellington will be quite relieved to get the ball out to this back line that is really causing Northland some concern when they get multiple phases going.
0: It's a balmy afternoon here in the Harbour Capital. Balmy, not in crazy, but just in warm and kind of the hint of a storm in the air. Well, the storm might come, but on the field, the action is equally intense as Mackey now looks to feed the first scrum of the second 40 minutes. 8 metres on her own side of halfway. Big push comes in from the Northland pack. Landon Lane is forced to kick. Running through on the ball, picked up is Parione. Parione, hands off to the midfield. And taken in the tackle, just shy of the Northland 22, Wellington. But wonderful work in the midfield by the Pride as they carry play 40 metres upfield towards the goal line. Short on numbers on the left-hand side, but they're going to have a go anyway with Kerr. Kerr with one to beat. Fends off the first tackler. Gets taken in the second, about 15 metres out from the Northland goal line.
2: Yeah, great play. Oh, great deep on Northland. There's also another replacement. I think Finau's off as well there, Gordon. So she's a result of that head collision. So that was friendly fire that took young Eva out. But again, Peroni, lovely vision there by Langdon Lane. Wellington will feel a little bit hard done by. They couldn't do better there. I thought Kerr needed the ball a little bit earlier. But again, great defence by Northland, who have really fixed up some areas of their game from the first half.
0: Well, the penalty kick is put into touch 24 metres out from the Northland goal line. They will have the throw to the line-out as the replacement comes for...
2: She came back on for now, so she was off for, 35 seconds?
0: Right, yeah. There we go. So, short line-out called by the Northland Cowrie. Line-outs have been a bit of a lottery this afternoon, but they managed to get that one, although it does bounce to the ground, so it's untidy ball. The ball went backward, so... Play on, says referee Chloe Sampson, and play on they do as Nankable manages to release the ball just on her own 22. Ball comes back to number 10 Meltzer. She kicks downtown to her opposite number Landon Lane, who's on her own 10 metre line. Decides to run it back, looks to link up with Bully Cuthal in the midfield. Chance now for the Pride out on the right wing side. And that was Mackey out there, I think, but it was a forward pass, Jacko.
2: Yeah, again, just had to take contact there at Lo Chong. And again, I got that replacement's completely wrong. Eva is on. Evelyn T has come off. And the young loose forward, Linda Rabini Vataloka, has stayed on, has gone straight to number 8. Eva's recovered from that blood nose. And as I say, prop forward... Faith Finau's come back on as well. But yeah, she just needs to take contact there, Gordon. We got him behind them. Forward pass out there, the Southern again gifting the ball back to Northland.
0: Wellington on the right side of halfway, midway between the 10 metre and the 22 metre line in Northland territory with an attacking, a defensive scrum. It's Northland ball. So, judging by their play in the first 40 minutes, I suspect Northland will round it out up towards the halfway line rather than kick it out. Let's see what happens. It does come out into the midfield, but it's a horrible old pass. It's scooped up by McCarthy. McCarthy does pretty well to grab 5 metres midway between the 10-metre and the 22. Here they come round the side of the tackle ruck area. They are full of running this afternoon, and they're very physical in the process as Nona tries to get the ball away to Nankerville. Can't do so. Good defence by Wellington. The rush defence up on the ball quickly. Northland still have it, but now they're back inside their own 22, the Northland Cowrie. So they don't want to kick, they want to maintain possession, and referee is coming back for a little knock-on by the Pride there, Jacko.
2: Yeah, I think that was Anna Kerr. We know she can score tries, but she's as good a defender as anyone in the competition. That was a double effort. She got called there for a knock-on in the tackle, and then got manhandled after she nailed a couple, and as Northland looked to make some early replacements 5 minutes into the second half. Again, just a little bit like the first half, going a little bit untidy. Again, a lot on this game. It's automatic entry into the top division. No bonus points or anything like that in it. And if you win 25-24, you take the victory. And I think there's a lot of rugby still to be left to be played, obviously, with the time. But Northland are up for this, and they're right in it. Whoever scores first is going to go a long way into securing this game.
0: No change to the score since halftime, 25-15. The try from nowhere scored by the replacement, Rabeni Batuloka, just before halftime. A good scrum again by Northland, and a little knock-on, although it went backwards, says referee Sampson. O'Sullivan has to run forward with the ball, the halfback for Northland, about 12 metres on our own side of halfway. Gets trapped. Going into play, halfback is number one, Murray, although I'm not sure if it is Murray. It could have been somebody else. As the ball comes back again, now with Meltzer. Meltzer passes off to Nona. Nona up to the 10-metre mark on her own side of halfway. Northland just looking to wear the Wellington defence down, forcing lots of tackles to be made. It'll be interesting to get the tackle count, but Wellington will be making a lot of tackles. And a little knock on there, Jacko.
2: Yeah, again, just the service from the halfback there. Crystal Murray's been used as a ball player, Gordon. I mean, she attracts defenders, but the ability to get the pass away. But you're right, they're really having a crack at Wellington and that guard dog, that 1-2 channel, forcing Wellington to almost double team them and then picking and going and trying to create pace. So the Northland backline has come into the game as the game has got deeper. But again, stuck between the halfway and sort of 22, but both teams just gifting possession with poor ball control.
0: Mackey with a chance to feed to the attacking scrum. It's about 12 metres on the Northland side of halfway. There's a big blind side where Kerr is standing alone. And looking at Landon Lane, who's looking across to Kerr as we're waiting for the scrum to set, I wouldn't be surprised if they try something down the short side from the set-piece play. Let's see what happens, though. This Northland scrum's been pretty powerful, been pushing back Wellington in the past couple of scrums. So Mackey will be looking for a quick hook and get that ball out fast before the front row for Wellington get under pressure. Jacko.
2: Yeah, we'll get a good look at Roffey's side, who's up against the, Brown. And as I say, if we can just get that left-hand side up, get Linda underway, and then Kerr in a one-on-one, and we know what she can do.
0: All right, the scrum is going to reset again. Referee Sampson taking her time to make sure that the front rows are properly engaged and acquainted as Mackie feeds the ball. It is going to come back to Landon Lane. She'll stay on the open side, though. Out into the midfield it goes with Paraone. Looks to release the ball. Nobody wants to pick up the pass, though. Eventually does end up with Bully Kafau, who kicks through. Nice kick, too. It's going to find a touchline 10 metres out from the Northland goal line. Good little passage of play there. A little untidy at the first step, but the fullback, Bully Kafau, did well to clear the ball into touch 10 metres out from the Northland goal line.
2: Yeah, she cleaned up very well, didn't she? Again, another offload in traffic and put a kick through, pinning Northland back in their 22. I'm pretty sure Wellington, with the line-out strength they've got, will look to compete and hopefully steal some ball and then get a drive going. But Northland needs to secure here and get it on the boot and get out.
0: Wellington playing at the right end of the field early in this second half, 8 minutes gone. and untidy throat, bounces everywhere, a little knock on by Wellington first, then by Northland. So,
2: wow.
0: Yeah,
2: if she got that, that was try.
0: So Northland with a chance now to clear from their own red zone.

0: trip and a half.
1: You want two games at least for for coming all the way down. Northland have a good scrum. They take it out up towards the 22-metre line. Do remarkably well indeed. In fact, the forwards have really got it over Wellington in the second half, as they did for most of the first half. Although an untidy pass now creates a chance for Perioti to score. And that she does. So just as I was extolling the virtues of the Northland forwards, they spill the ball, and chasing through on it was Marania Paranoni for his second try of the afternoon.
0: And she has just been outstanding all year. Big player, playing a big game and a big final. I just think both teams are just not cherishing the ball enough, Gordon. The game's really on a knife edge, and there's been multiple knock-ons and really bad service. It's almost like you're giving your mate a hand grenade. And that was quite ugly. That's just a set play gone wrong, and Peroni has been on absolutely everything. Another important kick here for Langdon Lane as Wellington goes out to 30-15 with kick to come.
1: Well, this one's right out in front, so it shouldn't trouble Langdon Lane. If she misses this one, we might have to go back to kicking school. But we won't put the hex on it, because it is a good one.
0: Great conversion, 32-15.
1: Well,
0: geez, it was 18-15 with what?
1: Yeah.
0: Time up on the clock, really, wasn't it?
1: Yeah. Well, Paraone's scored 11 tries in her career. That's the 11th one. She's just scored second of the afternoon. So the midfielder has done well for Wellington. And again, it's all about the contrasting style of play, isn't it? Northland really looking to work the forwards. And as soon as the ball gets a little bit loosened to fresh air, Wellington's on it, and they'll score.
0: And no cover at the back here, Gordon, as well, was you know, once they had a set play, and they expected that Roffey with a great charge by the recently named, he's an under-21 player.
1: All comes back to Mackie, to Landon Lane. Landon Lane kicks over the top, waiting for it back there as Nona, and she hesitates momentarily, but evades the first two Wellington Pride defenders chasing through. 8 metres on her own side of halfway. The ball's been turned over by Wellington. Now there's a chance down the blind side. Off goes Zalilo. Number four, Maora. Now with Kerr. Kerr with ball in hand, 25 metres out from the Northland goal line, 15 metres in. And holding on to the ball in the tackle, was it? I'm not quite sure what that call was. Penalty to Northland.
0: Just ran away from his support a little bit. Coming in off the left wing. Again, another great steal by, I think it was Linda again. Sorry for the families. I keep saying their first names. I tend to do that from a coaching point of view. You don't call players by their surnames.
1: No, that's right. Yeah. So the penalty is kicked into touch. It'll be 1 metre on the Wellington side of halfway. Northland ball, the score 32 points to 15, so Wellington now out to a handy lead with 12 minutes gone in the second 40 minutes. Barra Palmer Cup Championship match at Henry Stadium, live on the Etu Whanau Footy Show. Short line out called by the Northland Kauri, and again it's messy from the top. Who's going to get it? They eventually do come away with it, and it's Meltzer who has to carry up towards the halfway line. Brown gets involved. Credence Brown, the tight head prop, always good with ball in hand, shifting it to the left hand side, and with a bit of an overlap too, 4-on-2. Northland with ball, 5 metres on the Wellington side of halfway, but the defence holds for the meantime for Wellington. Murray now with the ball, charges onto it, carries up 5 metres, 10 metres on the Wellington side of halfway. O'Sullivan releases it once more for Northland. Huge hit. Put on number four, was it Paparoa?
0: Yeah, that was Finau, Gordon.
1: Well, what a great tackle, but Northland still retained the ball, although there's now a penalty against the Northland Kauri for offside play.
0: Yeah, I think it must be from the dominant tackle, maybe, where the ball came out. But Finau, again, the other under-21 player recently named in the squad, massive defence. And the game was just starting to settle down. Northland got a bit of continuity as Langdon Lane. That's a great kick. Wonderful kick.
1: It's as good as kick as you'll ever see. It's gone into touch from her own side of halfway, just down near the 22 in Northland territory. So Landon Lane's put her side into a wonderful attacking position. They'll be feeling confident, Jacko, although they'll know the danger that still lurks.
0: Yeah, absolutely, and this game has all been about possession and momentum. As soon as a team gets the foot on the throat, they're able to score tries, and score tries quite quickly. as Wellington to compete the line-out time, but Northland again to their set phase, trying to get

0: out of their own half.
1: Well, the malfunctioning line-out was Wellington's on this occasion. Northam come away with the ball, and uncharacteristically, or I should say characteristically, they decide to run it out rather than kick it out. Out it comes in the midfield to Meltzer once more, looking up to link up on the right-hand side with Nankerville. And she's tackled, spills the ball, and the ball goes into touch.
0: That's our girl Peroni again.
1: 12 metres on the northern side of halfway.
0: Sorry, Gordon Court. Kerr came in with a spot tackle. Peroni covered her back, and it's a great tackle. But again, a loose carry, and just it's gone from line out to line out. Possession, turnover. Wellington need to get their line out sorted here. They just lost that last throw.
1: Northland, over the last 10 minutes, have had 75% of the possession. So they are playing with the ball, but at the wrong end of the field. So they're going to have to be forced to kick at some stage, because Wellington's defence is just keeping them pinned in their own half, and you can't score points from there, Jacko.
0: Yeah, absolutely. And again, because it was a knock-on, they get an opportunity for a scrum. So Wellington has called a scrum here, which has probably been their best facet of play, allows them to launch from the line from the scrum. So I'm interested to see what Langdon Lane's got up his sleeve here with Kerr looking to come in.
1: All right, Mackie to feed the scrum. As mentioned, it will... wanting a quick release of the ball, given Northland have been pretty good at this area, and again they push Wellington back slightly. Landon Lane releases the ball out into the midfield. Parione off to Kerr. Kerr swoops around on the right hand side, looking to link up with Leah Kong. Doesn't need to, taken in the tackle just inside the Northland 22. Getting there quickly is Mackey. Ball is swung out by Kerr into the midfield once more. Wellington now playing with good structure and looking to see if they can break through the blue wall of defence 22 metres out from the Northland goal line.
0: Yeah, great play there by Leah Kong, who supported Anna Kerr and secured that ruck, allow Wellington to get back into the systems. Just need to take control of the ball here, make sure they get some support plays with the runner as Mackie goes out the back door. Well, that's not a great pass. Kerr cleans up.
1: Kerr does well too. Dances away from the looming Northland attacker, a defender I should say, and then manages to get the ball through. Off goes number 21, Rabeni Vatuloka. She scored a try just on halfway. Mackie puts a little kick over the top. Not a bad one either. It's probably going to go too far. Chasing through on it is the right winger, I think, Leah Kong, but the ball goes dead. So we'll come back to where the kick and open play was taken, and it'll be a Northland scrum.
0: No, I think she's playing puny advantage. I did wonder why Millie Mackie kicked that.
1: Oh, right, there we go.
0: It was sort of the old midfield bomb, wasn't it? I think Leah Kong made it look better than what it was, and obviously she saw something we couldn't see. And again, Wellington just pinning Northland back in their own half, winding that clock down, going for the line out. And if they score here, Gordon, this could go a long way to securing the game for them.
1: 16 minutes expired in the second 40 minutes. 32 points to 15 at Henry Stadium in the Farah Palmer Championship final. And Wellington with a throw to the line out. It's overthrown and picked off by Northland. The line out hasn't been good for either of the two sides this afternoon, has it, Jacko?
0: No, especially in these crucial second half. That's the last two. Wellington have got picked off. But it shows you Northland, they're still in this fight. They just need to get some position, and most importantly for Northland, some field position.
1: Northland now still looking to run the ball out. To me, it feels like they're going to have to change their strategy. They've had all the possession, but none of the territory. Is now the number 10, who's been in good form, Meltzer, who was yellow carded in the first half, manages to grab 10 metres midway between the 10 metre and the 22, but they can't seem to break out of that red zone, Northland, even though they've had the ball. Now they turn it over, so they will have to change their strategy. It's Wellington now who launch onto attack out through the midfield to Bully Cathal. Puts a little kick through, it's deflected, picked up by Northland. That was well done, and the left winger gets the ball, Michaela Stoltz, on the 10 metre mark inside their own half. So Northland recover, but still trapped inside their own 40. Ball turned over again. Now with Wellington. Kicked through by number 12 for the Pride Sutherland. And trapped down 5 metres out from her own goal line is Michaela Stoltz for Northland. They get the kick away. They're forced to kick eventually to get out of trouble. And the ball will bounce into touch about 25 metres out from the Northland goal line.
0: Thank goodness for that. Yeah. No one wanted the ball at all, and that was a great chase there by, I think it was Langdon Lane that chased the kick. But goodness me, there must have been 5 turnovers there. Finau, I think, got the turnover the first ruck. So the players of the low numbers are really emptying the tank here, Gordon. But geez, some team just needs to grab the game by the scruff of the neck and get their set piece right.
1: Short line out called by Wellington. And this time they managed to get the ball through Roffey. The ball comes back to Mahora. And Wellington start to wind up a little bit of attack midway between the 10-metre and the 22 on the Northland side of halfway. Landon Lane shifts it out to the right-hand side to Sutherland. The try scorer, Paraone, is well marked in the midfield. So the ball goes to the ground. Now there's a chance on the outside. Bully Kathau looking to link up with Leah Kong. And Leah Kong fends off the first tackler, stays up on her feet. Manages to release the ball, and Wellington will maintain possession with a little bit of luck about 15 metres out from the Northland goal line. It is slow ball coming back, but it's working out well for the Wellington Pride as Roffey gets the pass in first receiver position from the tackle ruck. There's an advantage for Wellington now. They can have a go if they want to, so they will. And off goes Rabini Vatoloka. Can't find support though. 10 metres out from the Northland goal line. Wellington 32-15. Out on the left wing side, the ball comes out to Ryder, who's come on to the field, Sinead Ryder. 5 metres out from the goal line. Wellington still with possession. Landon Lane out to Roffey, standing in the midfield. Roffey straightens the line of attack, carries 6 metres out right in front of the posts. We'll come back for the penalty advantage though. But Wellington now putting some good pressure on the Northland Cowrie.
0: Yeah, easy. Wellington's best.
2: I got some fans over there. They were just waving at you. There you go.
0: That was easy. Wellington's best patches to play. Roffey involved in it several times. And Riders, I think, may have come on for Lilo there at open side flanker. And it'll be interesting to see what they do here with the score still being quite close. And I think Wellington have scored caught a scrum because their line-out hasn't been functioning too well, is it, Gordon?
1: So even as not as I just took my first sip of coffee. Yes, thank you, Adrian, for providing that necessary refreshments.
0: Yeah, I've let Gordon call a piece of been always be looking at me to jump in.
1: Look, I think the thing for Northland at this stage of the game, and I've said it in the past 5 minutes, they have to change their game plan now because it's not working. It was okay in the first half. They were getting metres and getting territory with that position, but in the second 40, they're not able to break the advantage line.
0: No, absolutely, and I think for both teams, there is space out wide. You've just got to get it there, and sometimes the best way to get it out there is just through the hands, Gordon, and all this behind play, forwards getting in the way, just sometimes doesn't work. You've got to play what's in front of you, obviously, but sometimes through the hands is the easiest way. And Wellington's screaming, these probably been what's keeping them in this second half. It's more their screaming than the first up tackles. If they get their line out right, I think it could be curtains for Northland.
1: We're in the last quarter of the game here at Henry Stadium this afternoon on the Etu Whanau Footy Show. Te opoko o te ika, te whanganui a tāra. Great supporters of Wellington Community Rugby enjoying this wonderful spectacle on a spring afternoon, Saturday, rugby, wonderful stuff. And the Wellington Pride leading by 32 points to 15, heading their way towards the Premiership for 2026 and capping off, hopefully, in a successful way, what has been a rather disappointing season for Wellington.
0: Yeah, absolutely. I think this is the Northland Cowrie's second final, losing finalist to Otago last year. Obviously beat Wellington 29-24 on the semi up in Northland. So you're right, it's capped off a great campaign if they can get there. For the Pride as a go on the short side, great run to Leah Kong, forward pass.
1: Well, that was unfortunate. Yeah. Well done for Wellington, though, and Mackie did well. In fact, coming off the back was Rabini Vatoloka. Passed the ball off to Leah Kong, and unfortunately the pass went forward.
0: She's had a great second half, Leah Kong, been involved in a lot of really one-percenters of clean-outs, particularly Anna Kerr's come across from her other wing.
1: Kerr's been really good, in fact, been all over the park, like a winger should, playing on the left and the right, looking for work. One of the criticisms of wingers, you know, commonly, is that they don't do enough. They stand out there waiting for the ball to come their way. You've actually got to go looking for the opportunity.
0: Yeah, that's youth. She just wants the ball in her hand.
1: Yeah.
0: That's all she wants, and just give it to her. As Northland now, Gordon says, got to change their game plan, try and get out. It was a great carry there by the second 5-8.
1: And Northland with ball in hand now. That when they do get possession, they do make metres and force Wellington to make plenty of tackles, but they just haven't got out of their own 50. That's been the trouble for the Northland Cowrie. And Wellington will be quite happy the way that they are defending at the moment, because they are forcing these little errors with, getting up quickly as Murray breaks through. She's done it on more than one occasion this afternoon. Crystal Murray grabs 10 metres, shifts it out onto the left-hand side, but still Northland are 12 metres on their own side of halfway and Roffey. Not moving and conceding a penalty.
0: Keanu Roffey with the turnover. Again, both teams just wanting to be stuck down here for the last 5-6 minutes. Couple of lines gone astray and probably again a set phase from a scrum that they called, remember? They called the scrum and have called it again and turned it over from the first phase. Northland, 4 or 5 phases, not prepared to boot themselves out of trouble and gifted the ball to Wellington as we have our first replacement in the front row.
1: Tuira Stowers for Northland was guilty of holding on to the ball after Crystal Murray had made a good break up field. And interestingly, with the penalty that's now arisen, Wellington have chosen the scrum rather than kick for the corner.
0: Yeah, it'll be interesting to see who goes into hooker or throws at hooker as the replacement there. I think number 16's come on, Paige Miskey. I think that was 16. I didn't quite see the number.
1: From the Northern United Club. Yep. Good to see her on the field this afternoon. It's great for all the players to get an opportunity.
0: Great shift is it Ranapia? Is that how you pronounce the surname?
1: Ranapia.
0: Yeah, great shift by her. Obviously came in late for the injury to the captain, Vaka, but she's been great all year.
1: Good solid scrum from the Wellington Pride. Out it comes into the midfield. Chance now for perhaps, Leah Kong with good hands, gives it out to Willie Kathau. Off to Kerr. Kerr with nobody to beat. Is she faster than the defenders? Anastasia Kerr taken in the tackle, 2 metres shy of the goal line. She had 3 defenders bearing down on her, couldn't escape the last one. Wellington win a penalty.
0: Yeah, what a covering tackle by O'Sullivan, the Northland halfback. Again, Kerr in space gets everyone involved, including the Crabber. What a wonderful tackle by the halfback O'Sullivan, as Wellington take a quick tap.
1: Wellington take the quick tap, and off goes my order. To the left of the left-hand uprights, Rabini Batoloka now with ball in hand wants a second try of the afternoon. Grabs 5 metres, 3 metres out from the line now. Now there's a big wide open space on the right-hand side. If the ball can be released, unfortunately it can't find its way out to Leah Kong. And Wellington win another penalty.
0: Oh, Sutherland had to give that. That was a try for all money. Thankfully for her, the Redemptions of the Pride have got a penalty. And is it a chat with the captain? Geez, that had to go, Gordon.
1: Another card is coming out, I think. Not sure, but Northlands have been guilty in this match when they've been under pressure just outside their own goal line to getting themselves into offside positions or making high tackles. It sent Meltzer to the sideline for 10 minutes in the first 40. Wellington here are going to tap and go. Why not? 32-15. And Mackie.
0: That's a Roffey.
1: Passes the ball up to Roffey. She charges up for the line. Over the line they go. And the try is scored. points to 15. And that should do it for the Wellington Pride, I would have thought, Jacko.
0: Yeah, great leg drive. And the pack got him behind her. They should have scored the phase before where Southern had the impressive Lai Kong unmarked and threw the dummy. Wellington on the back of a quick tap to one of the most outstanding young players coming through the Wellington system, and Kay Roffey from the Paniki Rugby Club, and just recently named in the New Zealand Under-21s. And Langdon Lane, again, had a big part to play in that, and hopefully this going over should lock up the game at 37-15 with kick to come and only 15 to go as Jessica Jackson comes on now as Wellington start to ring the changes.
1: Proud moment for John Jackson as Jessica comes onto the field. Well, there's been 6 tries scored by the Pride. Only one of them have been converted. Only one of the tries. So let's see what happens with this one. With Landon Lane, she chases the ball forward, and it's a good one. So 39-15 is the score with around 15 minutes to go.
0: Been a bit hard. No, that's her third conversion. Good.
1: Is it?
0: It's her third one.
1: Oh, okay, there we go.
0: 6 tries to 30.
1: Well, put it this way, we're scoring tries to win the game.
0: Yeah.
1: The kicks won't do it.
0: And let's be fair, Crystal Murray takes the kick. It certainly wasn't looking like that at just a 1 minute into injury time. The game was completely different. A rather controversial runaway try by the Wellington Pride kicked them a front, and they've just dominated the second half. It's the difference, particularly with field position.
1: Mawada takes the kickoff from Murray. Midway between the 10-metre and the 22 on her own side of halfway. Geez. And immediately Wellington are awarded a penalty. Taken quickly by Paraone. And the little knock-on by Northland means Wellington still have possession. They'll get another chance as Landon Lane spots some open spaces on the right-hand side and unfortunately kicks the ball out on the full. It was kind of probably not really the kick to take. If you were going to kick it, I would have hammered it downtown.
0: Yes, absolutely, yeah. Yep, and got a good kick chase. I can't recall when Northland were on the side of the halfway line. And again, it's on back of multiple penalties. I know the penalty count was 7-2 to Wellington at halftime. It's got at least double that by now.
1: It's taken them 27 minutes, really, to get into Wellington territory in this, second half. So they do have the ball, and they win the line out too, although it's untidy from the top, so the ball ends up on their own side of halfway, but they will run forward into Wellington territory as the sun now breaks through the rather dark, stormy clouds. Oh. But a little unforced error was a knock-on.
0: Yeah, it's just the pressure of the scoreboard and having to, they've really got a chance their arm now. Look, if Wellington get a couple of runaway tries out of it, so be it, but you've really got to a couple of quick tries just to put some pressure on Wellington is the name of the game for Northland now. They just need to let the ball do the work when it's on. Put it into space and don't die wondering as we've got another Northland player down. Let's see, the referee continues with this over on the far side. And we're stopping play here by the looks of things.
1: Jocelyn Henry Salu, who's come on for the Northland Kauri, knocked the ball on that little passage of play, which has provided a period of possession for Wellington now with the scrum to be set 5 metres on the Wellington side of halfway, and Jessica Jackson will be enjoying her opportunity to be part of the action, Jacko.
0: Yeah, she was very, very nervous. Obviously, really pleased to have made the 23. It's been a great campaign, a lot of competition, particularly in the forwards, to get in that squad in the starting lineup, and obviously they've gone for a 6-2 split, which always helps when you name six forwards. She's played a lot of rugby at number 8, so playing at lock will be a little bit different for her. So she's got a job to do. She'll be pretty pleased.
1: Well, here she goes with the scrum now set 5 metres on the Wellington side of halfway, pretty much in the midfield. And Mackie, who's been there throughout this game as halfback,
0: played big minutes too, hasn't she, Gordon, throughout the year?
1: And it's great that she's going all the way, although that's not to say there might not be a change towards the end.
0: Well, I see Bailey Marotti has come on the wing, who can also play halfback.
1: Nice kick through into the 22. The Northland 22 is fielded by Nona. Quick chase by the Wellington defenders means that number 23, Bailey Nankerville, has to clear the ball off, and she just kind of flicks the ball away, causing an unforced error or a knock-on by the receiving player.
0: Yeah. Unfortunately, just sort of sums up the Northland second half. You saw their face on half time with that runaway try. It really was a bit of a dagger. Great chase there by Anna Kerr. Most importantly, first up tackle resulted in a messy ruck and the resulting knock on. Now, Wellington, where they've been the whole of the second half, and crunched into Northland's 10 metre 22.
1: Hazel Stoltz replaces Michaela Stoltz on the left wing for the Northland Kauri. I guess they must be sisters.
0: Yes. Yeah. Yep.
1: So good to have that sororal bond on the field.
0: Yeah, absolutely.
1: Well, I've used that word correctly. But anyway, it's a scrum to Wellington, 30 metres out from the Northland goal line, 15 metres in from the broadcasting touchline. Mackie again releases the ball up into the midfield. Sutherland eventually gets hold of it. And now with Kerr. Kerr again evades the first tackler from Northland chasing through, but gets scragged to the ground and has lost the ball. Yeah. So turnover to Northland, still trapped on their own side of halfway, Jacko, 12 metres.
0: Yeah, time for Northland just to let the ball do the work now.
1: As Brown still on the field, carries strongly, but they're not breaking through as they now shift it out onto the right-hand side, and here's Nankerville.
0: Kerr
1: Nankerville
0: again.
1: Gets a big tackle put on her by Anastasia Kerr. No turnover, though. Northland still with ball in hand as O'Sullivan releases it up to Murray. Murray looks for support, finds it. 12 metres on their own side of halfway. Northland still not breaking through, and Wellington's defence has been good. The turnover now, and that was Rabeni Vatuloka, I think, who came away with the ball. Play kind of, going either way at the moment as it's turned back over on the Northland side of the ruck.
0: You'd call it table tennis, wouldn't you? It's just turnover after turnover. as Northland just try to throw the kitchen sink at Wellington. Wellington making their tackles, loose carries and just turnovers.
1: 39 points to 15, so Northland have got all the play to do, but they can't do it on their own side of halfway, which is the criticism we have to level at their strategy in the second 40, because they still haven't managed to break out. Now they do down the left wing side. One of the few opportunities they've had, but the ball carrier's got no support and gets taken in the tackle. 10 metres on the Wellington side of halfway. Still with possession though, Northland. And midway between the 10 metre and the 22, they win a penalty.
0: Yeah, great breakout there by Northland. Wonderful tackle by Bailey, who came from behind to get her from Rosalny Pilney. Can't take out the halfback in any form of rugby. And Northland, be interesting to see what they do here. I'd just be tapping and going. Going to a line-out, which both teams have been a little bit scratchy, to say the least.
1: 30 minutes into the second half. This is the second time that Northland have been in Wellington territory. They've had plenty of possession, but as we've mentioned, they haven't been able to find their way towards the goal line.
0: Yep.
1: Now they've got a good opportunity, Jacko, with the line-out throw and a couple of replacements coming on for the Wellington Pride.
0: Yeah, Leo's coming on, and a name well known to the Wellington club rugby family, the Rapetti. That's Sophia Rapetti coming on. Kay Roffey, wonderful shift, and Nia Sutherland both coming off. With you would expect, with 10 to go, 39-15, Wellington should be looking at celebrating.
1: Absolutely, 24 points, is that right? Must be.
0: Yeah.
1: So the game looks safe at this stage. Although, you never know. As the line-out is taken, it's not straight, but not contested. So play on, or might have been contested. So play on, says the referee, as Northland strides through the line of Wellington defence. This is good for the Cowrie now. A chance to perhaps get a consolation try late in the second half in this Farah Palmer Cup Championship match at Henry Stadium. Wellington have led throughout and look like they've got the premiership secured for 2027, as Northland now 15 metres out from the goal line face some staunch Wellington defence, Jack.
0: Yeah, Finau again with a wonderful tackle front on and created a turnover here for Wellington. Chance for him to get out of here with Langdon Lane's boot.
1: And that's what they need to do, just kick it away and force Northland to come back. The kick doesn't find touch, so Northland, just on the Wellington side of halfway, will be able to run it back. Nona now, the fullback, who's been quite good with ball in hand this afternoon, flicks a pass off to the right-hand side. And Northland, though, struggled to get through that Wellington defensive line on the 10-metre mark inside Wellington territory. Players in over the ball, and penalty awarded to Northland.
0: Yeah, good D ball, Wellington. Good kick chase. Again, just that ruck area. If you're not going to roll away, then the arriving player's got really no rights.
1: Sinead Ryder for Wellington penalised there. And I think this is... is it Stoltz or Henry Salu who's kicked the ball into touch midway between the 10-metre and the 22-metre line. Wellington side of halfway. 39-15 with about 7 minutes to play.
0: Yeah, I think most sides have emptied the bench. I'm just looking at the Wellington team. They don't seem to have any more replacements. You don't see them last 5 minutes making it very clear to the coach that they want to get on.
1: And there must be the special stand on the far side of the field there.
0: That's all the players that were selected, part of the squad that are watching the game.
1: All right, the ball bounces on the Northland side. They've got a chance now through Mapaiola, who runs into the Wellington 22. They need a quick release of the ball because they've got an overlap on the left-hand side. 3-on-1. Wellington have a moment to try and organise their defence and do pretty well too. Shut it down. Push the ball carrier back towards their halfway line. About 25 metres out from the goal line now. Northland with possession inside Wellington territory. Another chance now to try and break round the side of the tackle ruck area. Slow ball coming back. And a little knock on. So disappointment for Northland.
0: Yeah, it's just unfortunate. They're really trying. They're throwing the kitchen sink, but it's a little bit individualistic at the moment. I think the good thing for the Pride team, and we've seen it throughout most of the year, is their bench is really having an impact. They've come on looking really, really hungry. And, that's great D. When you're up 39-15, sometimes it's just easy just to button off.
1: Alicia Proctor, the midfielder for Northland, sporting a magnificent black eye, was the one who fumbled the ball, and maybe impaired vision could have been part of that, but she's quite disappointed by that. Good attacking opportunity is lost, and another opportunity for Wellington just to clear. So Wellington, when we say you've got to play the game for the full 80 minutes, at this stage probably they just need to keep kicking the ball away and force Northland to come back.
0: Yeah, and saying that, they've got a really nice blind side here, Gordon. It's when you're up this way, you can just sort of chance your arm a little bit. There's a really good the Northland left wing is right back. And Bailey's got some real toe. There's a great opportunity, but of course they go the other way. What do I know? And I've read what Gordon said. Out to Anna Kerr. This will be interesting. She gets the bounce.
1: And it's taken by Nona, the fullback for Northland, just on the Wellington side of halfway. Could have gone either way, but Northland come away with the ball. But they're still 50 metres out, and there's 5 minutes to go. And they're 24 points behind on the scoreboard on the Atufana Footy Show. Wellington off to the premiership for all money as the ball is knocked on by Northland once more. It's kicked through, and it'll be a Wellington scrum. They've made their way back into Northland territory.
0: Yeah, great tackle by Mirotti. Came off the wing, read it well. Wonderful spot tackle as the last of the replacements come on for Wellington. That's Amelia Lai coming on as the Northland clear their front row bench as well.
1: Well, you can almost sense that Northland have resigned themselves to the fact that they've lost the game.
0: Yeah,
1: I think they're kind of the attitude or the posture or, you know.
0: Yep, and that's the who's getting that Brown. Sorry, Faith Finau getting a round of applause. She's had an outstanding game. Again, from the North Club, just recently named the New Zealand Under-21s, and some massive, big, dominant tackles. Promising signs for the pride of two Under-21 props and starting, both loosehead and tighthead.
1: Well, it's been a wonderful game this afternoon. Wellington supporters have enjoyed vintage rugby by the Wellington Pride, who have led all the way through this match. And as Jacko was saying, at half time everything was on a knife edge, or just as half time loomed, Wellington coming away with that try to Rabeni Vatuloka, which really swung the pendulum firmly back in Wellington's favour, and they haven't looked back ever since. The score 39 points to 15 with 4.5 minutes to go here at Henry Stadium. And Wellington, well, they'll be off to the premiership in 2027. Good for the union, good for the women's game here in the capital, and good for these young players.
0: Yeah, and great for the sponsors that have backed them as well. So a massive shout out to people like Pet Cares and Kodak, the major sponsor of the Pride team. So a shout out to them. You know, it's why they're on TV too, isn't it? So they get their day in the sun, and they've been a big part of this of what the side has done. But yeah, look, yeah, really, really good signs for the Pride as they go down the right hand side with Mackie.
1: And I'm not sure who's come onto the field there, but great chase through now. It was a good little kick through. It's going to bounce up 5 metres in front of the Northland goal line. And Northland are scurrying to get the ball away under all sorts of pressure, just on their own try line, and Wellington win a penalty.
0: There you go. Jackson gets the penalty all over the ball. She'll be telling me about that tonight.
1: Absolutely. Maybe a try as well.
0: She's
1: who knows?
0: Pretty happy. Yeah, she hasn't scored a try yet.
1: Taken quickly. And it looked like there was a little knock on by Wellington. That's unfortunate.
0: Right.
1: But, so was that Jessica out on the right wing side there, Jacko?
0: She was hovering around.
1: Well, defensive scrum for Northland. 7 metres out from their own goal line, right in front of the posts. And 39 points to 15, 3 minutes to go here at Henry Stadium.
0: And a congratulations to Matt as well, who got Coach of the Year.
1: Yes.
0: From the Parramatta Pullman Club, head coach of the Pride with the likes of Serena Curtis. Amanda Rash is down there in the coaching setup as well. So it's great to see.
1: I see Aaron Rush, New Zealand Rugby President, also in the bleachers, sitting with the crowd down in front of us this afternoon. Of course, a great supporter of women's rugby in Wellington, and great to see her here this afternoon.
0: Yeah, just down there walking in front of the grass. Is that her down there? Those distinctive white glasses?
1: That'll be her. Yeah. Well, I'm not quite sure what's happened. I've taken my eye off the game for a moment there.
0: Millie Mackie took a quick tap, hiffed it out, someone knocked it on, and then from the scrum, wanting to put some pressure on, and got a tap, and it was another knock on. So it sort of continued. The theme of the game has been a lot of scrums in the second half, Gordon, both from knock-ons and teams turning down kicks at goal and line-out options.
1: Well, don't forget we have seen 6 tries by Wellington, which is a great result. Doubles for Anastasia Kerr and Marianne Marania Paraone. The ball comes out with Northland, though, 10 metres out from their own goal line. They've got 70 metres to go to score a consolation try as full-time looms here at Henry Stadium. They've got a one-man overlap, one-woman overlap, I should say. And the ball is kicked through. It's bounces and nobody wants it. And Kerr comes away with it. Yeah. Kerr looking for some open spaces. 10 metres on her own side of halfway. Passes the ball out to Landon Lane. Out into the midfield with... was that Ropetti?
0: Yes,
1: there?
0: It was, yep.
1: Northland cover defence is good, though. And they bring the ball carrier to the ground about 30 metres out from their own goal line. Turn the ball over as well. If there's one thing I can say about both teams, they don't secure their own position too well, Jacko.
0: They're not dying wondering, neither team are they. They really are throwing the ball out, but it's just some loose stuff going on. You know, players, it's got a little bit scrappy.
1: Northland with ball in hand, back where they were for most of the second half, midway between the 10-metre and the 22-metre line, inside their own territory, looking to try and find a way through the Wellington Pride defence, which is was a bit ropey through the first half of this game, but improved as the game went on. And maybe that was a little bit of confidence, or once they'd got that try just on half-time, that gave them a better, sense of their own purpose.
0: Yeah, look, let's not underestimate that try on half-time, how significant that had on the game. But I think the best thing for Wellington, I know touch wood, and it's a minute to go, that they've completely shut out Northland in the second half, particularly on the scoreboard anyway.
1: Absolutely. It was 25-15 at half-time. It's 39-15 at full-time, just about, as Northland, with the final of their replacements on, who is Hinawai Pomare, carrying the ball strongly up into Wellington territory. The defenders get across Pomare, though, and she's taken to the ground 12 metres on the Wellington side of halfway. Now they swing it out onto the right-hand side. What else can they do? As a last play of the game, surely, Nankerville links up with number 22, the Stoltz, who's come on in replace of her sister. And she knocks the ball on, much to the delight of the crowd. As 5 seconds to go on the scoreboard clock before Mace from Oriental Rongotai does the countdown. And there you go. We're now in referee.
0: Don't try that at home.
1: We're in referee Chloe Sampson's time. I imagine all that will happen from here is Mackie is going to feed the scrum. It'll come back to Langdon Lane and kick the ball out. What
0: I would be surprised the way these ladies play, though. Someone will want a last job. But the way you see where Langdon Lane's parked herself up behind the scrum, Millie Mackey's going to put this in, feed it to her, and we might get it up here in the grandstand.
1: We might too, and that'll be the idea. It'll kick the ball to the fans. They'll love that. And full time will come here at Henry Stadium as the scrum is set. Mackey feeds the ball. It will come back, perhaps. Oh no, we have to reset. The last reset of the game, and as full time has been called, it makes you wonder whether or not you really need to do it. Just give them a free kick.
0: Yeah, 100%. But well done to the Pride and the campaign. Everyone that's got behind them. It's been a sorry old time for poor old Wellington after winning the championship with the men 2 years ago and seeing where they are over the last couple of years. And it's great to see the community have got involved. It's a really, really good crowd, particularly if it's a club rugby crowd, as we're talking about, it's what these players are. It's a wonderful crowd that come out to support them. A lot of fun out here, I'm suspecting.
1: Here we go, Mackie with the ball from the base of the scrum. Landon Lane kicks it up into the bleachers. And somebody's caught it.
0: that ain't going back.
1: And that's full time here at Henry Stadium. The Wellington Pride are the Farah Palmer Cup Championship winners
2: for
1: 2026.
2: What a fantastic game. And I think that when you were right, Gordon, that try that they scored at the end of the first half was the nail in the coffin.
0: Done about the nail in the coffin, it just changed the game.
2: It certainly changed
0: the game. Yeah. It was all Northland. I was saying that Northland probably wanted the half to go on. Well, I couldn't have been more wrong, because the half had ended phase before. It would have been 18-15 going in at half-time instead of 25-15.
2: And they were playing, really playing hard out. And, of course, you have to think, gee, they must have been running out of gas at the end of this game, eh?
1: Absolutely. Well, 24-point margin, you know, is pretty convincing at the end of the day. Half-time, we weren't picking that, but Northland, to their credit, tried everything. They tried to keep with the strategy they brought to the game in the first half, moving the ball through the forwards, taking the direct route. It worked for much of the first half, but in the second half, Wellington organised themselves better defensively and basically shut them out of the game.
2: Standout players for Wellington?
0: Oh, definitely Peroni, 100%. The centre three-quarter had a wonderful game. I thought Kiana Roffey, if I take my Paniki hat off, was quite outstanding. and her propping partner, Faith Finau. You've got to do the yards up front, as Gordon particularly was saying, that it was certainly Northland that were dominating that area in the first half. And while Langdon Lane's goal kicking wasn't to high standards, I just think the way she controls the game next to Renee Holmes and the DeMont, etc., she's got to be right up there as one of the country's top tens.
2: And what about the standout players in Northland?
1: Well, I think you've got to start with Crystal Murray, the loose head prop.
0: Yeah, 100%.
1: You know, she had the full game, not only being able to be dominant in terms of the forward exchanges, but able to break through and get good metres every time with ball in hand. So quite outstanding, I thought. In addition to Murray, well, I think Stoltz on the left wing had a good game, and Wakaida at number eight. So, you know, there are a few good players for the Northland side this afternoon, and but overall they'll be disappointed.
2: And these are famous names in Northland. Murray, being a Scottish name.
0: Yes, yes.
2: It's a big family in Northland. And Wakaida is another name. Paul Muddy, I heard you talk about as one of the players in there, and that's another famous name in Northland as well. Wee Hongi is another one. So very, very well known in those parts, and in Auckland, of course, because there's lots of them moved to Auckland. But I thought it was a great game for Wellington, and I thought, gee, we stepped up another level in the second half, eh?
0: Yeah, well, keeping them scoreless from a coaching point of view, you can't ask for any more. We just dominated. Field position, Gordon, I think was not so much possession. I suppose that probably ended up being that way. It was more the field position. We just had them cramped down there. And Wellington's line-out just went astray a little bit, which has been a real focus of theirs this year. Obviously, losing Bucker and Sua Smith, let's not count out those two outstanding. That's your captain and vice-captain. So hats off to Jackie and Langdon Lane for stepping up and running that team. Both played out the full 80, obviously. Congratulations.
2: Yeah, absolutely. Now, next game of rugby to watch tonight. You sort of kind of mentioned it earlier on there, Gordon.
1: Hawke's Bay Otago
2: or
1: Australia.
2: Hawke's Bay Otago.
0: That's down at Forsyth, I presume.
1: Down in Dunedin.
0: Yeah, Otago.
2: I think we'll retain the Bledisloe Cup to be a...
1: You think so?
2: I think so.
1: I was saying to Jacko earlier, whilst you never want to say anything else, it would create some great tension if Australia would actually win the first game of the series, wouldn't it?
2: Absolutely.
0: It would, 100%,
2: It would increase the interest in the game.
1: Well, 100%. Regardless, I think this will be a tight game. I don't think... No. And we do have the
2: chess match.
1: We have the Eden Park record to maintain. Yes. So there's a lot to play for. I think the thing that interests me is the resurrection of Bowden Barrett back in the side at fullback for the All Blacks. And, you know, a lot of people have been saying, well, he's on the way out, yakety yak, but here he is back in the starting 15.
2: Well,
1: and
2: he is the co-matua now, eh?
1: Well, he is. And I think he probably will slip into number 10 at some stage during the game, you know, depending upon what happens.
0: Yeah, well, I was surprised they didn't name... obviously, that's what's going to happen, because obviously Jacobs is not on the bench.
1: No.
0: So clearly that if things go bad or there's an injury, my biggest concern in that situation is our goal kicking. Reuben Love had rectified that till he sort of went off the radar a little bit in Africa. We've had the worst goal kicking out of those top 10 nations for a number of years. We've gone through them all. So if it is a tight game, we see it here today, the goal kicking was quite important for Northland. If the goal kicking's not good tonight, we could be in some real trouble.
1: And the high ball as well, I think, will be another talking point.
0: Don't even start on that one.
2: That's going to be interesting.
0: I couldn't catch a front on, let alone running backwards.
2: It's going to be a big night tonight for rugby listeners. So, but this is us here at Te Upoko Tika. It's been a pleasure to bring you the Wellington Pride's victory today. at 39 points to 15. Any final words, Gordon?
1: My final words for this season 2026, Adrian, is thank you to Te Opoka o Te Ika for providing the opportunity for us to be able to bring the game of the city and the region to listeners all around New Zealand. It's a wonderful thing, and you should be very proud, and I think everybody who's a fan of rugby is very appreciative of the ability of the station to continue these broadcasts.
2: It's been a pleasure to bring be part of the rugby community in terms of this competition, all the competitions that we've been broadcasting.
1: And I need to give a shout out to Dave Piper in the studio, who has diligently been there week on week providing support for us as we get out to be at the game, and Dave is there looking after the shop for us. So Dave, thanks very much as well for your contribution.
2: Yep, absolutely, and been a pleasure to bring this to you, listeners. Stay tuned, you're going to have the Whānau show later on this evening, but this is us, Te Upoko Tika, bringing you the victory of the Wellington Pride, 39 points to 15. Hoeno e mihi ana ki a koutou, e whakarongo mai nei ki tō tātou tonga Te Upoko Tika. We're going to hand it back to you, Dave, in the studio. Awesome. Kia ora.
3: Ka pai moki, and thanks there to Gordon Noble Campbell and John Jackson. So there you have it, the Wellington Pride, winners of the Farrah Palmer Cup Championship for 2026 over the Northland Cody, 39-15, so they get promotion to the Premiership for next season, which is exciting for rugby, wahine rugby around Te Whanganui Tata. Just 2:06 on this Saturday afternoon, so we're going to leave it there. Probably the end of the E2 Whānau footy show for 2026. It started way back in early April, the first Saturday in April, round one of the Swindale Shield, and it concludes today with a fantastic win for the Wellington Pride, champions of the Farrah Palmer Cup Championship. FYI, the Farrah Palmer Cup Premiership will take place Apopo down there in Otatahi, Christchurch. It's the main game, big afternoon of Whutupōro at Te Kaha. You've got the quarterfinal between Canterbury and Waikato, and then you've got the final of the Farrah Palmer Cup Premiership between Canterbury and Auckland. So we're going to leave it there. So, kia te whakanamai kawai ki te reo rarangi o Te Upoko Te Ika. We'll be back in 2027, hopefully, for the E2 Whānau footy show. So let's stand by for that. But go the All Blacks tonight, and also go the Magpies. I think Gordon was keen on the Magpies tonight as well. So mā te wā.

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Well, I guess the next part of the story is that after all this lusting and all this time, I finally found me somebody for me, somebody I could tell the way I feel about you.

Left hand. Yeah, better put more volume on that strum. More volume, yeah. 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

tuning in to Saturday Night Jams with Ahi Atu I Tūranga FM. Tēnei e mihi atu nei. We have now started and we roll all the way until midnight tonight. There's a pretty big game kicking off actually at 7:10. What game, what kēmu is that? It's the

Have a cunny cunny tonight then. Have a safe night tonight, whānau mai. Make sure you're all sorted. If you stay in tonight, then keep tuning into my show, Saturday Night Jams with Ahi. There's also a point in my show where we go out and play out to a few other iwi radio stations. So me mihi katika I runga I tawa āhuatanga. I really appreciate it. Lots of love to you guys. Anyway, whānau mā, let's get the show on the road. Let's go into our pūoro and we'll catch up very soon. Nō reira, ui tonu mai ki te reo iriranga o Tūranga FM. I could be chilling on a beach with you.

0: 91.7, 95.7 and 98.1. Mihinui ana kia koutou katoa e whakarongo mai ana ki te hōtakana. You are tuning into Saturday Night Jams with Ahi, and we're about to read out the weather for Te Tai Rāwhiti Tūranga Nui a Kiwa, starting with today. 18 degrees our temperature high I tēnei rangi, and 11 degrees hei te pōnei a pōpō for your Sunday. Mainly fine, showers developing in the afternoon, possibly heavy with thunderstorms and hail clearing in the evening. What a turn. 22 degrees the temperature high a pōpō, and 10 degrees overnight tomorrow night. Next week hei te mane, mainly fine, chance of a shower in the morning and afternoon. 20 degrees our temperature high and 10 degrees overnight next week on Monday night. Hei te tūrei, 13th of October, a fine day here I Tūranga Nui a Kiwa. 24 degrees our temperature high and 14 degrees next week on Tuesday night. Wednesday, 14th of October, partly cloudy, 25 degrees the temperature high though on Wednesday, and 14 degrees overnight next week on Wednesday night. And te whanau mā is our weather for Tūranga Nui a Kiwa for the next couple of days. Hopefully the weather is all good for the AMP show next weekend. Anyway, kia ui tonu mai rā tātou ki te hōtakanei. 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Tēnei e mihi atu nei. 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
1: Shout up! Shout out! What do you do?

Well, there's Kaupapa, Te Ara E50, that's the light show happening down by Waikanae Beach, specifically by the Cup. If you haven't checked Te Ara E50, the light show out, then do you really live in Gisborne? But anyway, if you haven't, highly recommend doing that, checking that out with your whānau. The second Kaupapa I want to bring to your attention is happening tonight, starting at 8 p.m. at Smash Palace. Kia ha te kaupapa, it's called Reggae Nights. Basically, it's all about one big night of Aotearoa reggae music. So again, whānau mā, Reggae Nights at Smash Palace, starting at 8 p.m. hei te pōne. Anyway, koe ranga kōrero ngā pānui mō tēnei wā. We'll catch up with you guys very, very soon. Until then, enjoy the waiata, enjoy the pūro and the sounds, and we'll catch up with you guys. Anyway, utonu mai e te whānau ki Tūranga FM.

Takana, you are tuning into Saturday Night Jams with Ahi e te iwi, tēnā koutou katoa. Around about now, this is the time we switch out and play out to a few other iwi radio stations. So mihi nui ana, thank you so much for the opportunity to be playing in your respective rohe. It means so much. So, on that note, you better keep tuning into our show. We've got some awesome waiata lined up and hopefully we're having a great night so far. Anyway, that's me, Short and Sharp. Let's get back into our music. E te iwi utonu mai ki te reo irirangi o Tūranga FM ki te hōtaka nei. Saturday Night Jams with Ahi. Kia utonu mai.

possibly heavy with thunderstorms and hail clearing in the evening. What a turn. 22 degrees, the temperature high, Apopo, and 10 degrees overnight tomorrow night. Next week, hei te mane, mainly fine, chance of a shower in the morning and afternoon. 20 degrees, our temperature high, and 10 degrees overnight next week on Monday night. Hei te tūrei, 13th of October, a fine day here in Tūranga Nui Akiwa, 24 degrees, our temperature high, and 14 degrees next week on Tuesday night. Wednesday, 14th of October, partly cloudy, 25 degrees the temperature high though on Wednesday, and 14 degrees overnight next week on Wednesday night. And that whanau mā is our weather for Tūranga Nui Akiwa for the next couple of days. Hopefully the weather is all good for the AMP show next weekend. Anyway, kia ui tonu mai rā tātou ki te hōtaka nei, you are tuning in to Saturday Night Jams with Ahi Atu I Tūranga FM, tēnei e mihi atu nei. Let's get back into our sounds. 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
1: I bet good luck, fool.

Mano, kia ora team, you are tuning in to Saturday Night Jams with Ahi. Hopefully we're having a good night so far. I'm going to keep it short and sharp, short and sweet. Kei a koe te tikanga. But what do I have to say? If you're going out to town, have a safe night tonight. There's heaps of kaupapa going on, and I want my loyal listeners to come back up or to listen to my show again, because I cover the bro CJ on the Hangout show starting tomorrow morning at 7 a.m. Ka pai e te iwi. Anyway, if you're choosing to stay in tonight, that's a bit of me. I highly recommend tuning in to the show Saturday Night Jams with Ahi Atui Tūrangi FM, because we've got some awesome waiata lined up on tonight's show. Again, we roll all the way until midnight, so please stick with me, actually, whanuma. But anyway, enough kōrero, less kōrero, more pūoro. Let's go back into our waiata and we'll catch up very soon e te iwi. Anyway, kia ui tonu mai ki Tūranga FM.

Tēnā, you are tuning into Saturday Night Jams with Ahi e te iwi, tēnā koutou katoa. Around about now, this is the time we switch out and play out to a few other iwi radio stations. So mihi nui ana, thank you so much for the opportunity to be playing in your respective rohe. It means so much. So on that note, you better keep tuning into our show. We've got some awesome waiata lined up and hopefully we're having a great night so far. Anyway, that's me, short and sharp. Let's get back into our music. E te iwi, utonu mai, ki te reo irirangi o Tūranga FM, ki te hōtaka nei, Saturday Night Jams with Ahi. Kia utonu mai.

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You are tuning into Saturday Night Jams with Ahi and we're about to read out the weather for Te Tai Rāwhiti Tūranga Nui Ākiwa starting with today. 18 degrees our temperature high I tēnei rangi and 11 degrees hei te pōnei. A pōpō for your Sunday. Mainly fine, showers developing in the afternoon, possibly heavy with thunderstorms and hail clearing in the evening. What a turn, 22 degrees, the temperature high, āpōpō, and 10 degrees overnight tomorrow night. Next week, hei te mane, mainly fine, chance of a shower in the morning and afternoon, 20 degrees, our temperature high, and 10 degrees overnight next week on Monday night. Hei te tūrei, 13th of October, a fine day here, I Tūranga Nui Ākiwa, 24 degrees, our temperature high, and 14 degrees next week on Tuesday night. Wednesday, 14th of October, partly cloudy, 25 degrees the temperature high though on Wednesday, and 14 degrees overnight next week on Wednesday night. And te whanau mā is our weather for Tūranga Nui Ākiwa for the next couple of days. Hopefully the weather is all good for the AMP show next weekend. Anyway, kia ui tonu mai rā tātou ki te hōtakanei. You are tuning in to Saturday Night Jams with Ahi Atu I Tūranga FM. 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Ui tonu mai ki Tūranga FM.

Kia whānau, kia ora team. You are tuning into Saturday Night Jams with Ahi. Hopefully we're having a good night so far. I'm going to keep it short and sharp, short and sweet. Kei a koe te tikanga. But what do I have to say? If you're going out to town, have a safe night tonight. There's heaps of kaupapa going on, and I want my loyal listeners to come back up or to listen to my show again, because I cover the bro CJ on the Hangout Show starting tomorrow morning at 7 a.m. Ka pai e te iwi. Anyway, if you're choosing to stay in tonight, that's a bit of me. I highly recommend tuning into the show Saturday Night Jams with Ahi Atui Tūrangi FM, because we've got some awesome waiata lined up on tonight's show. Again, we roll all the way until midnight, so please stick with me, actually, whanau ma. But anyway, enough kōrero, less kōrero, more pūoro, let's go back into our waiata and we'll catch up very soon e te iwi. Anyway, kia ui tonu mai ki Tūranga FM.

you are tuning into Saturday Night Jams with Ahi e te iwi, tēnā koutou katoa. Around about now, this is the time we switch out and play out to a few other iwi radio stations. So mihi nui ana, thank you so much for the opportunity to be playing in your respective rohe. It means so much. So on that note, you better keep tuning into our show. We've got some awesome waiata lined up and hopefully we're having a great night so far. Anyway, that's me, short and sharp. Let's get back into our music. E te iwi, utonu mai, ki te reo irirangi o Tūranga FM, ki te hōtaka nei, Saturday Night Jams with Ahi. Kia utonu mai.

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You are tuning into Saturday Night Jams with Ahi, and we're about to read out the weather for Te Tai Rāwhiti Tūranga Nui Aki. We're starting with today. 18 degrees, our temperature high I tēnei rangi, and 11 degrees hei te pōnei. A pōpō for your Sunday. Mainly fine, showers developing in the afternoon, possibly heavy with thunderstorms and hail clearing in the evening. What a turn. 22 degrees, the temperature high, a pōpō, and 10 degrees overnight tomorrow night. Next week, hei te mane. Mainly fine, chance of a shower in the morning and afternoon. 20 degrees, our temperature high, and 10 degrees overnight next week on Monday night. Hei te tūrei, 13th of October. A fine day here I Tūranga Nui Aki, 24 degrees, our temperature high, and 14 degrees next week on Tuesday night. Wednesday, 14th of October, partly cloudy, 25 degrees the temperature high though on Wednesday, and 14 degrees overnight next week on Wednesday night. And te whanau mā is our weather for Tūranga Nui Aki for the next couple of days. Hopefully the weather is all good for the AMP show next weekend. Anyway, kia ui tonu mai rā tātou ki te hōtakana. You are tuning in to Saturday Night Jams with Ahi Atu I Tūranga FM. 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Ui tonu mai ki Tūranga FM.

Whānau, kia ora team, you are tuning into Saturday Night Jams with Ahi. Hopefully we're having a good night so far. I'm going to keep it short and sharp, short and sweet. Kei a koe te tikanga. But what do I have to say? If you're going out to town, have a safe night tonight. There's heaps of kaupapa going on, and I want my loyal listeners to come back up or to listen to my show again, because I cover the bro CJ on the Hangout show starting tomorrow morning at 7 a.m. Ka pai e te iwi. Anyway, if you're choosing to stay in tonight, that's a bit of me. I highly recommend tuning into the show Saturday Night Jams with Ahi Atui Tūrangi FM, because we've got some awesome waiata lined up on tonight's show. Again, we roll all the way until midnight, so please stick with me, actually, whanau ma. But anyway, enough kōrero, less kōrero, more pūoro, let's go back into our waiata and we'll catch up very soon e te iwi. Anyway, kia ui tonu mai ki Tūranga FM.

Diana, you are tuning into Saturday Night Jams with Ahi e te iwi, tēnā koutou katoa. Around about now, this is the time we switch out and play out to a few other iwi radio stations. So mihi nui ana, thank you so much for the opportunity to be playing in your respective rohe. It means so much. So on that note, you better keep tuning into our show. We've got some awesome waiata lined up and hopefully we're having a great night so far. Anyway, that's me, Short and Sharp. Let's get back into our music. E te iwi, u tonu mai, ki te reo irirangi o Tūranga FM, ki te hōtaka nei, Saturday Night Jams with Ahi. 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

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You are tuning into Saturday Night Jams with Ahi, and we're about to read out the weather for Te Tai Rāwhiti Tūranga Nui a Kiwa, starting with today. 18 degrees our temperature high I tēnei rangi, and 11 degrees hei te pōnei a pōpō for your Sunday. Mainly fine, showers developing in the afternoon, possibly heavy with thunderstorms and hail clearing in the evening. What a turn. 22 degrees the temperature high a pōpō, and 10 degrees overnight tomorrow night. Next week hei te mane, mainly fine, chance of a shower in the morning and afternoon. 20 degrees our temperature high and 10 degrees overnight next week on Monday night. Hei te tūrei, 13th of October, a fine day here I Tūranga Nui a Kiwa. 24 degrees our temperature high and 14 degrees next week on Tuesday night. Wednesday, 14th of October, partly cloudy, 25 degrees the temperature high though on Wednesday, and 14 degrees overnight next week on Wednesday night. And te whanau mā is our weather for Tūranga Nui a Kiwa for the next couple of days. Hopefully the weather is all good for the AMP show next weekend. Anyway, kia ui tonu mai rā tātou ki te hōtakanei. 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Let's get back into our sounds. Ui tonu mai ki Tūranga FM.

te whānau, kia ora team, you are tuning in to Saturday Night Jams with Ahi. Hopefully we're having a good night so far. I'm going to keep it short and sharp, short and sweet. Hei a koe te tikanga. But what do I have to say? If you're going out to town, have a safe night tonight. There's heaps of kaupapa going on and I want my loyal listeners to come back up or to listen to my show again because I cover the bro CJ on the Hangout show starting tomorrow morning at 7 a.m. Ka pai e te iwi. Anyway, if you're choosing to stay in tonight, that's a bit of me. I highly recommend tuning in to the show Saturday Night Jams with Ahi Atui Tūrangi FM because we've got some awesome waiata lined up on tonight's show. Again, we roll all the way until midnight, so please stick with me, actually, whanau ma. But anyway, enough kōrero, less kōrero, more pūoro, let's go back into our waiata and we'll catch up very soon e te iwi. Anyway, kia ui tonu mai ki Tūranga FM.

Kia ora e te iwi, kia ora e te whānau. That is us, done and dusted for Saturday Night Jams with Ahi. Big mihi to everyone for tuning in, for listening in to our show. It means a lot, all the time. Same time next weekend, whānau mā for Saturday Night Jams. Saturday starting at 5 p.m. I already said that. That's a sign for me to go home. But anyway, whānau mā. Starting at 7 a.m. tomorrow morning, I am back again with the Hangout Show with your host, myself, Ahi. And then Sunday evening starting at 5 p.m. Yes, that's correct. We have the Whānau Show with Papa Lindsay Monday. We have our Parakuihi Show, that's Kata Kata I Te Ata. Then we have the Switch Up with the Bro Taihoro Monday afternoon starting at 2 p.m. We have the Drive Time Show with producer Mike. And then after that show, we have the Night Train with Double D. It's the same from Monday all the way till Friday. And then we'll catch up with you guys Saturday evening, whānau mā for Saturday Night Jams. Anyway, ko mārie kia koutou katoa, and we'll catch up and we'll see you when we do. Anyway, kia ui tonu mai e te iwi ki te reo irirangi o Tūranga Iwi.

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Damn.

raise a war pit. We keep eating war shit. Streets teach those young brothers lose control. I seem to maintain through this. Watch where you kick it, they'll put you in a twist. And it ain't nobody like my down ass homie. And the police always trying to pin some bullshit on.